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0: Olpikin ni Nikel, we only got dream, only come on woman with envision tomorrow. 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
1: That girl right there. 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
1: All right, come on in. 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

The All Blacks are back, and rugby's greatest rivalry tour is about to begin. 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
2: Again, will he offer me his hunger?
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2: Yes.

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1: Thank you very much, friends. We better move along, and we'd like to thank you very sincerely for your attendance here tonight, as always. We'd like to wish you a safe return home, say good health, good luck, God bless, and little things do mean so much, so never lose the common touch. 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

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Violence emino religion blong yumi. Together you meet alem no long violence. You special, you one strong woman Vanuatu. 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

Ol pikini ni girl we olika dream olikamon woman with a vision tomorrow. 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

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Ol pikini nikel we olika dream olika mor woman with a vision tomorrow. 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

The All Blacks are back, and rugby's greatest rivalry tour is about to begin. 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